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My life is an x-ray. I'm sorry, a sex tape. You only get one take. Quiet on the set, please. All the anxiety is free.

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I just lost all control. I don't know what happened.

We just came to chill and have fun. And I guess that's what life's all about. Floss our shit or anything like that.